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1: Over 1 million young people could be neither working nor learning within the next 5 years. That's coming from former Labour Health Secretary Alan Milburn. He says the first steps in a career are simply out of reach. Currently, around 1 in 8 16 to 24-year-olds are not in education, employment or training, potentially rising to 1 in 6. The British Medical Association say their strikes are working ahead of more action next month. Chairman Dr. Jake Fletcher says it has been effective at bringing the government to the negotiating table, but says resident doctors are still undervalued. Their first talks with new Health Secretary James Murray failed to come to an agreement on jobs and pay. Uber passengers will be able to record audio of their journey from today. Our reporter Holly Hughes has more.
2: Designed to give passengers peace of mind, they'll be able to activate audio recording through the app either before or during a trip. The content will be encrypted and stored on the passenger's device and only be accessible to Uber if it's uploaded through the app as part of a safety report. It will then be deleted after 2 weeks if a report is not made. The plans have garnered support from both the local transport minister and support services for victims of abuse.
1: Rates of type 2 diabetes are rising twice as fast in younger women than older women. The figure could be down to little or no follow-up care for those who develop the condition while pregnant. That's according to Charity Diabetes UK. Emma Pike is their spokesperson.
3: So while there are several complex risk factors for type 2 diabetes, these missed opportunities, including regular recall for blood glucose tests after having your baby, means that we're missing a chance to intervene and support women to reduce their future risk of type 2 diabetes.
1: And Oliver Glasner's got his fairy tale ending with Crystal Palace winning the Europa Conference League last night. They beat Rayo Vallecano 1-0 to secure European football for another season in the Germans' final game in charge of the side. He guided them to the most successful period in the club's history.
4: Were being urged to keep safe following 9 water-related deaths across the country during the heat wave. The Royal Life Saving Society has issued a plea for everyone to stop and think before getting into the water. The body of a 17-year-old Cheshire boy was found yesterday after he got into trouble in open water. 2 Chester residents have been prosecuted for failing to dispose of waste responsibly. 38-year-old Gavin Roebuck of Fairford Road and 36-year-old Nicola Ray of Maynole Place, Blaken, both pleaded guilty to the offences. They both failed to pay the fixed penalty notices issued to them and were handed fines. And Cheshire Constabulary's donated £20,000 to Cheshire Crime Beat ahead of its coordinator's retirement. It was formed in 1988 to encourage young people to get involved with crime prevention, community safety or citizenship projects in their local community. Mark Watson became the coordinator in 2024 and the charity's supported more than 7,000 projects across the county. That's the latest. For more news from our area, click dradio.com.
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6: Good morning. Well, that was quite the night, wasn't it? Did you manage any sleep? I hope so. Because here we are. Thursday morning is upon us. We start the show with Alex Warren and

0: Alex Warren and Fever Dream. It's 13 minutes after 6. It is Thursday morning, and I think the hottest and sunniest days of the heatwave are behind us after, well, what a storm last night. Certainly feeling a lot fresher this morning. It will be sunshine today, but the high 20s, early 30s, I think that's done for the time being. Couple of sunny days, and then it's all change, just in time for the start of June, of course. But, I mean, it's coincided, this wonderful weather has coincided with the bank holiday weekend and the half-term break, so we can't complain. Although we definitely will be doing by this time next week when the weather's atrocious. Because we'll be saying it's the summer and it's raining. Typical, typical, typical. Now then, I've got the papers here, so we'll see what they're saying, what they're reporting on. After Mariah Carey, she's next with Fantasy.
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20 past six, it's Thursday morning. That was Mariah Carey and Fantasy. Yeah, Thursday the 28th of May. Still not at the end of the month. It's taking its time, isn't it, May? But the last week or so has exceeded all expectations, I think we can agree. Now, in the papers today, one in six young people will not be in education, employment or training within 5 years unless urgent action is taken, a major review has warned. The education, health and welfare systems are no longer fit for purpose in preparing young people for adult life, said its author, former Minister Alan Milburn. He said we're at risk of a lost generation. Warning that the number of 16 to 24-year-olds out of work, educational training is set to rise to 1.25 million by 2031. The first rung of the career ladder has thinned, and that for too many young people, he says, is now simply out of reach. He will be given a speech later after the media rounds this morning on that matter. Now, the US military has carried out new strikes on Iran, targeting a military site in a strategic port city. US Central Command said its forces also shot down four Iranian one-way attack drones that posed a threat around the Strait of Hormuz. The site in Bandar Abbas was struck as it was about to launch a fifth drone. Iranian media reported that explosions were heard to the east of the city. The strikes come amid a fragile ceasefire between the US and Iran and protracted negotiations to end the three-month war that has choked traffic in the Strait of Hormuz and shot up global energy prices. Don't we know it? It's the second time in 3 days that the US has attacked targets in Iran, saying that the strikes were conducted in self-defense. The renewed hostilities threaten the ceasefire, of course. Now, Jill Biden, this is an interesting article. Former US First Lady, of course, says she thought her husband was having a stroke during his infamously faltering presidential debate in 2024. I was frightened because I'd never, ever seen Joe like that before or since, she told CBS News. I don't know what happened, she said. As I watched it, I thought, oh my God, he's having a stroke, and it scared me to death. President Biden faced intense pressure from fellow Democrats to step down as their candidate after a poor debate performance against Donald Trump. Biden ultimately dropped out the race and, of course, endorsed then Vice President Kamala Harris. The former First Lady's interview with CBS News will air on Sunday. Jill Biden has stood beside her husband throughout his decades-long career, from his time as a Delaware senator to his years as president. She was considered to be one of his most influential advisors during his presidency and among those who ultimately encouraged him to drop out of the race back in 2024. Now, the Cairn Abbas Giants is difficult to miss, if you know what it is. The 55-metre chalk figure cut into a hillside near the village of Cairn Abbas in Dorset. It shows a naked, club-wielding man whose outline has made him one of the country's most instantly recognisable historic landmarks. But the National Trust, which owns and manages the site, says changing weather patterns are making it harder to keep the giant prominent on the hillside. National Trust staff and volunteers will this week pack tons of new chalk onto the figure to restore the crisp whiteness of his outline. Luke Dawson, a National Trust ranger who helps look after the site, says heavier winter rains are washing chalk from the slope more quickly, while mild damp conditions give algae more chance to grow. He says the wetter weather has been having a dulling effect on the giant's outline, leaving it greener and less distinct between maintenance works. The Trust is cautious about attributing the changes directly to climate change at a single site. It says it's one of those things we can't really prove. It's more just observation of what we're seeing up there. The charity has cared for the giant since 1920. Its rangers and volunteers keep the outline defined by rechalking the figure every decade or so to protect it from weeds and erosion. And between chalking, it uses sheep to keep the grass short. I thought that was an interesting article. Back to less happy stuff. The Israeli military has issued evacuation orders for large parts of southern Lebanon, declaring the area's combat zones ahead of fresh strikes against Hezbollah. The IDF urged residents to move north of the Zarini River. It's about 25 miles from the border, saying it would act with extreme force, accusing Hezbollah of repeated ceasefire violations.
And, well, there's a few articles here which I won't read in detail. Thousands of people could unknowingly have diabetes as cases rise faster than predicted. Dame Prue Leith apparently asked why Michelin, why she hadn't been awarded a star. Well, you would if you're Dame Prue Leith, I suppose. And a bridge in North Wales, the Menai Suspension Bridge, linking, of course, North Wales to Anglesey, has closed three times in 24 hours after suspected overweight vehicles crossed it, causing traffic disruption. It's been restricted to vehicles under 7.5 tonnes since repair works began in October 2022. Closures yesterday and Tuesday triggered inspections and repeated shutdowns, causing long tailbacks. The Earth Eisteddfod is currently taking place on Anglesey, so there's even more tourists heading there than usual. Local councils apologised for disruption and reminded drivers to follow the weight limits. The Welsh Government said traffic lights would operate from Wednesday evening, with operatives turning away vehicles over the weight limit. The Grade 1 listed bridge was opened in 1826. It had its 200th anniversary in January. It closed in October 2022 because of defects in the hangars which linked the suspension chains and the road. But it reopened to vehicles 4 months later, but took until late 2024 to fix the hangars. Work to repair the Menai Suspension Bridge will take until next year after more structural problems were found. Traffic lights and weight limits are regularly enforced on the bridge. And of course, it's one of, if you go there, you'll know one of only two crossings linking Anglesey to the rest of Wales. And I don't think I've ever been over to Anglesey without queuing for some length of time to get on that bridge.

That is The Script with Will I Am and Hall of Fame. And the new song by The Script is our song of the week this week. And we'll play that in the next hour. Bang on 6:30 now. Morning to Jill Bender. Hello, Jill. Lots of thunder and lightning in the night. Kept me awake, she says. You and the rest of the country, I think. Certainly was a massive storm. Sharon Berry says, yeah, it's been quite a while since we had a thunderstorm like that. I can't remember the last one that was so huge. For me, it was a very broken night. Very grey this morning. Meant to be quite sunny, but a fair bit of cloud knocking around as well. Going to take some getting used to this, isn't it? Off for a quick swim this morning before another busy day, says Sharon. We'll have a lovely day. And the doggos were okay during the storm last night. Andrew Garland's with us as well. Hello, Andrew. Andrew says, yep, another night with disturbed sleep. I think this is 3 on the bounce for me, where I've been up for like a good couple of hours in the middle of the night and been woken up by something weather-related. But what a thunderstorm in the early hours. Yeah, it was about 11:30 that it woke me up, and it's sort of rumbling on for an hour or so. I thought it had disappeared at one point, didn't it? Came back again. Definitely a fresher feel to the morning. It's been a bit chaotic this working week so far, but fingers crossed today and tomorrow will be easier. I certainly hope so. Roll on the weekend just tomorrow to go, and I will be here tomorrow. I'll be putting in a Friday shift, so I'll be with you, Andrew.

0: Bella Kay, and I love it, I love it, I love it. Yesterday, just looking at the Chester Weather Station data here, it got 29 Celsius, that was at 10 to 5. I was out at 10 to 5 yesterday, went for a bit of a plod, and it was very, very warm. It all changed a few hours later, though, didn't it? Today, well, cloudier. Though there will be decent amounts of sunshine and pretty warm again. Temperatures expected up to around 26 Celsius around here.
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0: 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Really, for the most part. Obviously, it's always a lot quieter during school holidays and it's slower to get going as well. 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Not even small ones. 391063 is my number, though. 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

Lewis. What a night. I hate thunderstorms, she says. Funnily enough, I was texting a friend during the storm last night. I woke up and missed a message from her, so I replied. So a massive thunderstorm going on here. She lives in Wrexham. She said, oh, we've got the same here. And I hate thunderstorms. She said, I love them. I pulled all the curtains back and just sat there and watched. Hello, Tina. Tina Evans says, 3 hours of thunderstorms followed by alarms. Sleep was minimal. But it does feel fresh this morning. I do like a storm. Me too, Tina. Will we be hearing you this Saturday morning, or have you managed to get the whole weekend off? Inquires Tina. You'll be hearing me Saturday morning and tomorrow morning. And we're hearing Take That Now. You're a Superstar.

0: take that current song. We'll get Robert Palmer and UB40 on in a minute. I'll be your baby tonight. And after seven, of course, we'll finish the first Uppers Club. So if you're up and you haven't messaged yet, you've got, 6.5 minutes to do so. Do it before seven. You'll be on the radio just up.
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0: It's about 12 Celsius though. We'll get to 26 later, but it will be noticeably cloudier than it has been for the last few days today. But there'll be some decent spells of sunshine as well.
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2: 1.25 million young people could be out of work or not in education by 2031. A new report into the matter warns of a lost generation and says that it's a failure of a system stuck in the past. Former Labour Cabinet Minister Alan Milburn, who wrote the report, added that opportunities for many 16 to 24-year-olds simply aren't there. Resident doctors will be going back on strike next month. This after talks with new Health Secretary James Murray failed to come to an agreement on jobs and pay. British Medical Association Chair Dr. Jake Fletcher says strikes are bringing the government to the table, but resident doctors are still undervalued. Type 2 diabetes rates are rising twice as fast amongst younger women versus older women. Diabetes UK warn it could be because there's little to no follow-up care for people who are pregnant when they develop the condition. Emma Pike is from the charity.
3: While there are several risk factors for type 2 diabetes, the fact that following diagnosis of gestational diabetes, women aren't being followed up and receiving the care that they should do after baby's born, that is a missed opportunity for helping people to reduce their risk.
2: 9 people are believed to have died getting into difficulty in the water after days of record-breaking heat. Most of them were children. The Royal Life Saving Society are urging people to stop and think before entering open water, although temperatures will come down in the coming days. From today, Uber passengers can record the audio from their trip. Our reporter Holly Hughes has the details.
4: The audio can be activated through the Uber app either before or during a trip, before being stored on the passenger's device. The file will be encrypted and only accessible to Uber if a safety report is being made, and be deleted after 2 weeks. It's been designed for passengers who are worried about their safety to give them peace of mind as they travel.
2: And Crystal Palace have won their first piece of European silverware, winning the Conference League final. They beat Rayo Vallecano 1-0 in Leipzig in what was Oliver Glasner's final game in charge.
5: In local news, the Royal Life Saving Society has issued a plea for everyone to stop and think before getting into open water during hot weather. It follows the death of a 17-year-old Cheshire boy who was found after he went missing in open water. There have been 9 deaths across the country during the record-breaking heat of the last few days. 2 Chester residents have been successfully prosecuted after failing to ensure their household waste was disposed of legally and responsibly. 38-year-old Gavin Roebuck of Fairford Road and 36-year-old Nicola Ray of Maynell Place, Blaken, both pleaded guilty to the offences. They were both fined £100, ordered to pay £300 in costs and a £40 victim surcharge. And Cheshire Chief Constable Mark Roberts has donated £20,000 to registered charity Cheshire Crime Beat on behalf of the constabulary ahead of Coordinator Mark Watson's retirement. It was formed in 1988 to encourage young people to get involved with crime prevention, community safety or citizenship projects in their local community. The charity's now supported over 7,000 projects countywide. That's the latest. For more news from our area, click dradio.com.
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2: Crystal Palace have lifted their first European trophy after their 1-0 Conference League final victory over Rayo Vallecano in Leipzig. It marked the final chapter of a fairy tale run for boss Oliver Glasner, who leaves the club after their most successful period in history. But he insists he's no magic man.
6: At the end, I think they know that I want the best for every single one. And I want the best for the team. And this, as soon as everybody understood this, we just created a fantastic spirit, you know, and we always increase the standard.
2: It's being reported that Barcelona and Newcastle have agreed a fee of more than £69 million for England international Anthony Gordon. Also in the papers this morning are reports that Enzo Fernandez will be allowed to leave Chelsea if the club's asking price of £120 million is met. The 25-year-old signed for the Blues for a then British record £160 7 million in 2023. And the Premier League of Darts has its final night at the O2 this evening. Luke Littler, Luke Humphreys, Gerwyn Price and Johnny Clayton are all chasing the top prize.
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0: So we'll finish the first Uppers Club this morning. We've got quite a lot of messages coming from people who seem to have been woken up during the night by

Queen, of course, that is One Vision. And we'll play that for Gwynny. Massive Freddie Mercury fan is our Gwynny. And she's been on the phone. She's in the first Uplands Club because she rang before seven. I have never known a storm like that last night. She said it was, the lightning flashes were so bright, you could even see them with your eyes closed. I noticed that at one point. She's off to work now after she's fed all the animals, and that's a lot of animals. Have a lovely day, Gwynny. Hope you're not too tired in work. Hello to Rob Evans and Cookie. Another long 12-hour day yesterday. That's the nature of my trade at this time of year, says Rob, being a gardener. Probably another long day today as well. John Hipkiss, hello John. That was some storm, he said last night. At least we haven't got to water the garden for a while. Andy says, just a reminder, just a heads up, 2 days to go till Roman Day. Down at Chester Racecourse, absolutely. That's this coming Saturday. Soon come round, isn't it? Brian Derbyshire, morning, Brian. The thunderstorm last night, he said, reminded me of my dear late mum. She hated thunder and lightning. We've had quite a few storm haters on this morning, actually. She had the ostrich syndrome. She'd stand in the hallway behind the coats that were hanging there, believing that if it couldn't see her, it wouldn't get her. One thing about last night, though, this is the first time in a week I haven't had to water the garden this morning. A few people saying that. Hazel McColl, morning, Hazel. So lovely and fresh outside this morning. I missed the thunderstorm. Don't tell me you slept through that, Hazel. You can't possibly have done. That was just insane last night. Hello to Caroline, who says, well, I woke up even earlier this morning. This is Caroline Treby, by the way. Is there another Caroline? Come on. I woke up even earlier this morning than the night before due to last night's thunderstorm. I'll be listening to you tomorrow and Saturday morning on the radio. Thank you, Caroline. I'm relying on you to be there. Make it worth my while getting out of bed. And Sue Stern's with us as well. Hello, Sue. I've just had a fresh, cool walk with Murphy. He was very happy. He saw one of your listeners, Pete Dutton. Oh, Pete. Hello, Pete. We had a good weekend in Blackpool. See, I went Blackpool, not for the weekend, like Thursday into Friday, a couple of weeks ago, and it's a great place to go every now and then, isn't it? I wouldn't want to live there, mind. Country and Western tomorrow, I'm heading to Shrewsbury for the big Van Life Festival for 4 days. It's going to be brilliant. I love how you get about the place, too. You're always going somewhere. I loved the storm last night. What a display. It really was. Even nature has to scream and shout sometimes. And it certainly did around midnight. Have a lovely day, Sue. And first uppers, wherever you are.

0: mean, I know I say it every time I play it, but that really is so, so good. It's called Dracula, and it's Tame Impala.
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0: One or two teeny little build ups here around St David's. Starting to get busy coming down Holywell Road. Starting to get busy between the Belgrave lights and the Post House roundabouts. A little busy around the Overly, but I mean, nothing's going to hold you up here. I've just got to say a few words because we need to get the sponsor thing on. Littleton roundabout, A55, A51 started to build up, but there's nothing that I'm reading out here is going to delay you more than one change of traffic lights. But that might change. If it does, let me know on 391063. I can tell you when it will change, Monday, when the schools are back.
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something going on. It's a tune there. Time to be back. Right, 26 minutes after 7 on Thursday morning. Time for our Song of the Week, which is the new song by The Scripts. Yeah, they're back. Actually, they got a new album out in August called The User's Guide to Being Human. And in November, they're doing an arena tour of the UK, including a date in Manchester and a date in Liverpool. Quite handy for us. And their new single is lifted from the album. It's called Man in the Arena. And here it is, our Song of the Week.

Man in the Arena. It's the new single by The Scripts, and it's our song of the week. Very good. So I'll have it again tomorrow morning, and Daz will have it every afternoon this week. We'll play it a few times over the weekend too. Now, I mentioned only a few minutes ago that I was in Blackpool a couple of weeks ago for a night and a couple of days. Very, very good. And on the first night we were there, I went into a pub, and there were a lot of people dressed up in what can only be described as Rocky Horror Show type garb. You know, people go to the Rocky Horror Show and quite a lot of them dress up as characters, I suppose. I mean, I've never seen it. It's not the sort of thing I would watch, but I know it's extremely popular. It was only after on the second night that I realised the Rocky Horror Show was actually showing in Blackpool. It was actually on. It's a stage production that's touring the country, and the reason I mention it is because it's coming to Chester. It will be in Story House from the 30th of June for 5 days. And just reading about it here, it was premiered in London in 1973. So what, half a century ago? Since then, it's been seen by more than 35 million theatregoers. I think I'm right in saying, you know, like mad, hardened Rocky Horror Show fans go dozens of times, follow it around the country, dressed up, that sort of thing. Whatever floats your boat. If it floats yours, Story House from the 30th of June. That's where you can see it.

0: Netflix while I was having my tea. Which, by the way, is salad. That's all I'm having this week. I'm not turning the cooker on. I just went to the supermarket the other day and I just bought loads of, you know, cold meaty stuff. Ham and a quiche that was already cooked. And just loads and loads of salad stuff. That's all I'm having to the weekend. Anyway, while I was having that last night, whack Channel 4 News on, and they were having a bit of a discussion about something. Might have been, I can't remember what it was now, might have been the Tony Blair criticism of the government, something like that. Anyway, they had a few different guests on, and one of them was called Phil Collins. It's the reason I mentioned it after that song. And so I was, you know, it was on in the background while I was sort of concentrating on my salad and stuff. And it was Krishnan Gurumurthy presenting last night. I heard him saying, "What do you think, Phil Collins?" And I was like, "What? Why are they asking Phil Collins about stuff like this?" Anyway, it's obviously a completely different Phil Collins. But it's one of those names, isn't it? Whenever you hear Phil Collins, you instantly think of the guy we've just heard. The weather today, cloudier than it has been for a good while, but still a fair amount of sunshine throughout the day. Pretty warm as well. Temperatures getting up to around 26 Celsius.
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0: Not too bad. It is building up now between the Belgrave Lights and the Post House roundabouts. Hough Green to the Overly. I mean, busy but moving, I think. Around the Grosvenor roundabout, the same really. So that's the story of it across the whole area. One or two patches where it's starting to get a little busy. But there's no delays that I can see anywhere. Maybe a small one on the A41, Milton Green, by those traffic lights close to the Frog Lane Junction. But other than that, we're right. Little slow out, Amity Yulo Green, but nothing that's going to hold you up here. This is lovely, joyous news.
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0: Of course, if you do spot something later, you can let us know on 391063 or store that number for Monday when the schools are back. You'll need it then. On this day in music, after Lewis Capaldi. Oh.

beautiful. Lewis Capaldi and Stay Love. It's 18 minutes to 8. It is Thursday the 28th of May, and it's time for On This Day in Music now. And for part one, we'll go back 49 years to the 28th of May 1977, when Sting, Stuart Copeland and Andy Summers played together for the very first time. They performed as part of Mike Howlett's band Strontium 90 in Paris, and it was shortly after that that they got together themselves and

So it was 49 years ago today that the three members of the Police, who weren't the Police at that point, Sting, Stuart Copeland and Andy Summers, played together for the first time as part of Strontium 90 in Paris. Just over a year later, they'd formed the Police and they'd got to number two with that song, Can't Stand Losing You. On this day in music part two, 43 years ago today, 28th of May 1983, it was the start of the four-day US Festival 83 in California. What a lineup. Listen to this. The Clash, U2, David Bowie, The Pretenders, Judas Priest, Stevie Nicks, In Excess, Ozzy Osbourne, Van Halen, and the Stray Cats.

found out a whole load of artists who had performed 43 years ago at the US Festival 83, which started the 28th of May 1983. Lots of the artists I read out were much bigger than the Stray Cats, but I thought, you never hear the Stray Cats, so we'll hear something from them. As they were on that lineup, Runaway Boys, they had a few hits, sort of, I suppose, channeling the 50s, weren't they, back in the day, channeling the sound of the 50s in the early 80s.

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2: Air cloudy today than it has been for the last few days. Still, though, there'll be plenty of sunshine and pretty warm. 26 Celsius, we reckon we'll get to later.
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3: Over a million young people could be neither working nor learning within the next 5 years. That's coming from former Labour Health Secretary Alan Milburn. He says the first steps in a career ladder are simply out of reach. Currently, around 1 in 8 16 to 24-year-olds are not in education, employment or training, potentially rising to 1 in 6. More strike action by resident doctors is on the way next month. British Medical Association Chair Dr. Jake Fletcher says they're still undervalued.
4: In May, we still have doctors who are not employed in August. We have doctors who are desperately chasing too few jobs in our NHS at a time when corridor care in May is still happening in multiple accident and emergency departments across the country.
3: Their first talks with new Health Secretary James Murray failed to come to an agreement on jobs and pay. He says the BMA's demands are unrealistic. US forces have carried out more strikes on Iran, with Donald Trump insisting that the country is negotiating on fumes. Officials say they shot down 4 attack drones that were posing a threat around the Strait of Hormuz. The president says upcoming midterm elections will not force him into a deal, despite losing support amongst his own party. Uber passengers will be able to record audio of their journey from today. Our reporter Holly Hughes has more.
5: Designed to give passengers peace of mind, they'll be able to activate audio recording through the app either before or during a trip. The content will be encrypted and stored on the passenger's device and only be accessible to Uber if it's uploaded through the app as part of a safety report. It will then be deleted after 2 weeks if a report is not made. The plans have garnered support from both the local transport minister and support services for victims of abuse.
3: And the heatwave, which has seen record-breaking temperatures in the UK, is expected to ease slightly today. It could still reach around 30 degrees Celsius in and around London, though, and the rest of the south will remain warm, but elsewhere it will be slightly cooler.
6: Were being urged to keep safe following 9 water-related deaths across the country during the heatwave. The Royal Life Saving Society has issued a plea for everyone to stop and think before getting into the water. The body of a 17-year-old Cheshire boy was found yesterday after he got into trouble in open water. 2 Chester residents have been prosecuted for failing to dispose of waste responsibly. 38-year-old Gavin Roebuck of Fairford Road and 36-year-old Nicola Ray of Maynole Place, Blaken, both pleaded guilty to the offences. They both failed to pay the fixed penalty notices issued to them and were handed fines. And Cheshire Constabulary's donated £20,000 to Cheshire Crime Beat ahead of its coordinator's retirement. It was formed in 1988 to encourage young people to get involved with crime prevention, community safety or citizenship projects in their local community. Mark Watson became the coordinator in 2024 and the charity's supported more than 7,000 projects across the county. That's the latest. For more news from our area, click dradio.com.
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3: Crystal Palace have lifted their first European trophy after their 1-0 Conference League final victory over Rayo Vallecano in Leipzig. It marked the final chapter of a fairy tale run for boss Oliver Glasner, who leaves the club after their most successful period in history. But he insists he's no magic man.
7: At the end, I think they know that I want the best for every single one. And I want the best for the team. And this, as soon as everybody understood this, we just created a fantastic spirit, you know, and we always increase the standard.
3: It's being reported that Barcelona and Newcastle have agreed a fee of more than £69 million for England international Anthony Gordon. Also in the papers this morning are reports that Enzo Fernandez will be allowed to leave Chelsea if the club's asking price of £120 million is met. The 25-year-old signed for the Blues for a then British record 160 7 million in 2023. And the Premier League of Darts has its final night at the O2 this evening. Luke Littler, Luke Humphreys, Gerwyn Price and Johnny Clayton are all chasing the top prize.
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2: Well, it's Thursday morning, so we'll get, you know who, on Tony Chester, the guy behind the chesterblog.com, talking all things Sestrian. In about 15 minutes, we'll check the roads in 10, and we'll hear the jam going underground.

0: the Jam and Going Underground. 8:10. I think we were all asleep with our windows open last night, weren't we? Till about 11:30. It was about 11:30 round my way when all of a sudden I woke up to rain. I mean, literally falling from the sky. I know that's where it comes from and that's how it gets here. But it felt like people were up there just tipping buckets of rainwater down. I've not heard rain falling that hard for quite some time. So I lay in bed listening to it, and then crash, there was the thunder. And then it was the lightning. And at one point, the storm was right overhead. Because you know that thing where you count in between the lightning and the thunder, and for every second that you count, the storm is a mile away from you. At one point, lightning flash, I went, what, bang! So it must have been more or less overhead. And it went on for about 30 minutes, and then it seemed to wane, and I thought, right, well, that's it. Then it came back again. I don't know, say it was a full hour, really, of lightning and thunder last night. I got up and watched it out the window. Then I went downstairs, opened the sliding doors, and just, you know, watched the lightning light up my garden with every flash. The entire garden was lit up. In fact, it was Gwynny earlier on. I noticed this. She phoned me up and she said, even with my eyes closed last night, you could still see the light when the lightning hit. It was a crazy, crazy storm that went on for a full hour and certainly broke the heat a little, didn't it? It's much, much fresher as a result this morning. And what did I do until 9 o'clock last night? Between 8 and 9 last night, yep, I was stood in the garden with my hosepipe watering all the plants.
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0: Double whammy for the plants last night in my garden. Now, I was telling you about a broken down vehicle southbound on the M53. It may have gone now because there was a queue. It doesn't look like there is now, so I think that's probably been sorted. Can't see any queues anywhere this morning, really. Just, you know, building up in the usual places, really. Bottom of Parkgate Road, perhaps. You might be waiting for a couple of minutes to get over the Aldi roundabout, but it's not a massive delay there. And all the other hot spots are getting busier, but not queuing as such. Although coming down Holywell Road to St David's, that's looking pretty congested all round there. But nothing like it does when the schools are in, which, of course, they aren't today or tomorrow. They're back Monday. 391063 is the number if you spot a problem anywhere this morning.
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0: And stay there for Tony Chester after the new song from Taylor Swift.
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0: Taylor Swift and her current song, that's Elizabeth Taylor, 20 past 8. This is Tony Chester. Morning, sir.
1: Good morning.
0: Good morning, morning. We're struggling this morning after a disturbed night's sleep.
1: Yeah, it was a interesting night, wasn't it?
0: Well, I would say that was definitely one of the loudest and most violent storms I've ever experienced in my life, in this country anyway.
1: I would agree. It was extremely loud, wasn't it, that thunder?
0: Yeah. Yet still one or two people getting in touch with me this morning saying they slept through it. I've no idea how. Okay, let's look at some stuff happening. Let's start with the Caribbean Festival at Turtle Bay this weekend.
1: Yeah, this is coming to Exchange Square, Friday, Saturday, Sunday. That's being delivered by Turtle Bay, and it's going to feature an open-air barbecue with food from the local suppliers in the market, Jeff Hughes and the Fishmongers. There'll also be a pop-up bar in the square, live dance performances from the University of Chester's Dance Society. And if you sign up on the Chester Northgate website, you can claim a free drink. So great to see the square being used again after it was so busy for the Chester Heritage Festival launch event that was last weekend. So the festival continues this week, so I'm just going to talk about a few of the highlights.
0: Okay, we noticed a brilliant segue there, by the way. I'm just drawing attention to it. Well done.
1: Yes, put some thought into that. So Friday they've got Roman Zumba again in the amphitheatre, 11:30 till 12, just turn up. And then Saturday, this one sounds particularly interesting, Discover Viking Chester in the amphitheatre between 10 and 2, and they'll have costumed interpreters from the Unknown Vikings. That's the regular group that meet at St. John's Church, and English Heritage will be there as well. So activities include crafts and also a programme of talks. That's from 11 till 1, so the talks are all listed, covering topics such as Viking life, the Battle of Chester, and Queen Ethelred. So that is Saturday, 10 till 2, that's Viking Chester in the amphitheatre. Just turn up for that one again.
0: That's okay, that's this weekend.
1: Yeah, and then Sunday, there's a Civil War talk, and that is hosted by our friend Mike Graham.
0: Oh, aye.
1: And he knows about all periods of Chester history. So that's about the Civil War he's doing on Sunday morning, I think.
0: Where is that?
1: I don't know. If you check the Heritage Festival website,
0: it'll be on there.
1: It'll be on there, yeah. They've got them all listed by date. Then programme of guided walks, etc., continues all next week. One that I will mention is on the 6th of June, and this is called Pavementology, and this is with the busker Dave Southern, who does the drumming puppet. I'm sure people will know him. And he has been a busker in Chester for many years. And this walk is about the stories of Chester buskers, past and present, and some of the politics of street performing and how it all works as well. So that is on the 6th of June. But again, check the Heritage Festival. There's lots more stuff going on.
0: Hey, you've got a quiz. Aren't you running your quiz this weekend?
1: Yeah, hopefully. I've just... that should be on Sunday evening, yeah, at Picture House.
0: Okay, this is a quiz about Chester rather than general knowledge stuff.
1: It's all Chester themed. Again, details on the Heritage Festival website.
0: Lovely, okay.
1: And then, go on.
0: Oh, I was going to say, have you got more on the festival?
1: That's it for this week, but again, can't really cover the whole thing because there's so many different walks and talks.
0: Yeah, there's loads. We got Jen coming on.
1: Many different topics.
0: Jen coming on from the Heritage Festival again on Monday, talking us through some of the highlights of next week as well. So we'll keep up. The website, I think, is very, very good, though, the Heritage Festival website.
1: It's very comprehensively listed.
0: It's all very clear
1: by
0: and stuff.
1: Day, and you can get all the exact details. It'll give you a lot of information on there.
0: Click-throughs and that if you need to book and stuff. Should we talk about Tip Top and their latest production?
1: Yeah, this is coming up in June. So Tip Top Productions, following on from their show Come From Away. The show seems to get better and better each time. And this one is their version of The Full Monty. It's the musical based on the very well-known film. And this is on between the 10th and the 13th of June at Theatre Clwyd, where they do good shows there as well as in Chester. And they've already sold over 2,000 tickets for this show.
0: Well, that's impressive. I mean, it's a favourite, isn't it, to be fair? You know, pretty much everyone's seen the film and maybe a stage production, but it's one of those that you can watch again and again and again because it's just so wholesome, isn't it?
1: TipTopProductions.co.uk to get your tickets. definitely worth seeing because they're always put on a quality show.
0: And that's Theatre Clued in Mould, is it? Yeah,
1: that's correct. Yeah.
0: Okay, great. Right, we'll come back and we'll talk some more after the Calls and Dreams.

0: It's the Course of Course Dreams, and Tony Chester with us, chatting Sestrian stuff. And we'll start part two by talking about this. You're going to have to tell me about this. I don't know anything about this. A survey, what, to focus on how to take Chester's image forward?
1: Basically, yeah. So this survey has been launched to shape Chester branding project, it's called. So residents are encouraged to fill it in and give their feedback on what Chester means to them and how we should present ourselves to the world. And it's a partnership between basically all of the city's leading organisations: BID, the Cathedral, the University, the Zoo, the Racecourse, Grosvenor, Storyhouse and the Council. And they're all providing some funding and support towards this scheme. So I will send you the link for people to fill a survey in. It's not just a logo or a marketing campaign. It's about helping Chester tell a more clear and confident story about its future. And the survey is online and open till the 12th of June, so there is plenty of time to fill it in. There's a little prize door as well, with various prizes if you get your answers in. It's open to anyone: residents, businesses, students, workers. There's some more information as well, which I will post to you. And it's called the Chester Place Survey, and it's a really interesting topic. I know the team are keen to get as much feedback as possible, and you know, I've had a little chat with one of the people involved, and it's I think people would like to see Chester present itself a bit more confidently. And, you know, what is Chester to people? That is the big question.
0: Yeah,
1: what image should we be giving out to people? What is Chester all about?
0: Right, because, I mean, okay, that's fine, and I guess it doesn't ever do any harm to keep putting yourself out there, because we do, a lot of businesses here do rely on tourism, but I'd have thought that Chester's very, very well known, and, you know, is top of a lot of people's minds as a destination already.
1: Yeah, I don't know, that is... Obviously, someone or a lot of people think that isn't the case, and maybe they just want to give a clear image of what Chester is about.
0: Okay.
1: So, and they want to get as much feedback as possible. I think they're hoping to launch the final thing in November. So, obviously, there's going to be a long period of gathering feedback, talking to different people about what makes Chester tick, what it means to people, what it can be in the future, what it should be, what's it doing well at, what's it not doing so well at, I guess, all kind of things like that. So I will send you the link. It's a really interesting topic. We could, you know, spend a whole show talking about this one.
0: I'll certainly have a look at it when you send it through, and I'll check it out on our socials.
1: You know, the diversity of what Chester has to offer, because, you know, all those things we talk about on a week-to-week basis, there's just so much going on, isn't there? So...
0: absolutely.
1: But
0: there
1: then
0: is.
1: You know, when you think about that, do people outside of Chester, do they just think Chester's about the Romans or not?
0: Well, I think some might.
1: Like that.
0: Yeah, some.
1: Yeah.
0: We may have done that to ourselves over years and decades, actually. But okay, and also I wonder if Chester is viewed differently by people that live here as opposed to people that come here once every 5 years for a long weekend or something.
1: Very good point.
0: All right, well, I'll certainly look at that. Sounds interesting. The Festival of Ideas, this must be, what, the third year this has run?
1: That's correct.
0: It's coming
1: the third
0: up.
1: Year. It's on its way, July the 2nd to the 5th. The university organised event, and they've got over 100 free events. I just wanted to mention that one of the big names they've got this year is David Baddiel.
0: Really?
1: He's been announced as one of the headline acts. He'll be returning to Chester after he came here last year for his musical that debuted at Storyhouse. And he's just one of the many talks and lectures that will take place at the festival. So have a look on the university website to see the full programme. And I think most of them, or nearly all of them, are free as well. So this David Baddiel talk, I've got some tickets for that. That is free.
0: Okay,
1: and it's absolutely great to have stuff like this going on.
0: Yeah, it's a very eclectic festival, isn't it?
1: Yeah, it's very diverse. All the different topics.
0: Yeah.
1: I mean, just had a browse through the website. There's, you know, there's one about the IRA, for example.

0: which is interesting, and that's the Picture House. But there's so many different ones.
1: Worth a look.
0: On many, many different topics. So there's one here. Here's one. I've just got it up here.
1: Yeah.
0: The Many Lives of Chester's Forgotten MP. He was called Alfred Mund. Never heard of him. So that's talk about his work.
1: There you go.
0: There you go. Loads of stuff.
1: Forgotten MP that you never heard of. You just made the point right there. I haven't either, to be honest. Okay. So that's the Festival of Ideas at the beginning of July. Couple of things, though, happening this weekend. Let's start with the vegan market.
0: Yeah, this is on 10:30 till 4 in Town Hall Square on Sunday. Been doing this a few years now, I think. So vegan street food vendors, artisan bakers and environmental charities. That's Sunday.
1: And then there's the print fair as well.
0: This is on Saturday at the Cathedral. Again, quite an established event now. Should be nice and cool in the Cathedral as well.
1: Yeah, always.
0: Free entry. They've got a live DJ on there. Prints, arts, design, crafts, and the first 50 customers get a free tote bag as well. So loads going on.
1: And that's Saturday, what, from 10-ish, is it?
0: In the morning? Till 4.
1: 10 till 4. Okay, lovely. We'll chat next next Thursday.
0: Fortunately, then.
1: When we may have had a good night's sleep beforehand.
0: Okay.
1: Cheers, mate. Tony Chester, on demand at thechesterblog.com.

0: C, Katie Tunstall, Tony Chester, of course. Before that, he's back next Thursday. The weather today, well, currently 15 Celsius. We'll get up to 26, maybe 27 today. A little bit cloudier than the last few days, but still plenty of sunshine. And, yes, a fresher feel to start the day after that mad storm.
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1: To start on the trains, there are buses running instead of trains between Beach and Chester this morning. There's no service on Merseyrail there, Chester to Beach. It's problems with the signals, I think, and services are being diverted via Wrexham. On the roads, half term means it's much, much quieter than usual with no massive queues anywhere. It is busy approaching the St David's roundabouts because of the ongoing works and so on. And we've got a bit of traffic now between the Belgrave lights and the Post House roundabout, but nothing too much. Busy but moving into town over the Grosvenor Bridge and down through Hull as well. 391063 is the number if you spot a problem anywhere.
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Drigo and her latest song. It's Chester's D Radio. We're just a fortnight away now from our next daytime disco. Alexander's live in Rufus Court with DJ Daz from the afternoon show, playing big hits from the 60s, 70s, 80s, 90s, and today in the daytime. 12 till 4, Saturday afternoon. 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

0: Donna, Sabrina Carpenter together, just messing about with us. 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
2: And after a stormy night, it's a little cloudier today, but it's still very sunny. We're still going to get to around 26, maybe 27 Celsius. 15 at the moment.
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3: 1.25 million young people could be out of work or not in education by 2031. A new report into the matters warning of a lost generation and says that it's a failure of a system stuck in the past. Former Labour Cabinet Minister Alan Milburn, who wrote the report, added that opportunities for many 16 to 24-year-olds simply aren't there. Resident doctors will be going back on strike next month. It's after talks with new Health Secretary James Murray failed to come to an agreement on jobs and pay. He believes the British Medical Association's demands are unaffordable. Chair Dr. Jake Fletcher says they've not heard how the government will ensure they have jobs in the future.
4: Those details have not been forthcoming, and that's in addition to the fact that we're going to see likely thousands of doctors leave our NHS to go to different industries and to go to different countries across the world because they are undervalued after well over a decade's worth of pay erosion.
3: From today, Uber passengers can record the audio of their trip. Our reporter Holly Hughes has the details.
5: The audio can be activated through the Uber app either before or during a trip, before being stored on the passenger's device. The file will be encrypted and only accessible to Uber if a safety report is being made, and be deleted after 2 weeks. It's been designed for passengers who are worried about their safety to give them peace of mind as they travel.
3: Global temperatures are expected to continue at record levels for the next 5 years, reaching nearly 2 degrees above pre-industrial levels. New UN climate predictions also say there's an 86% chance that 1 year between now and 2030 will break the record for the warmest year. Ed Sheeran's beaten Taylor Swift to be named the UK's most played artist last year. He says he's incredibly grateful. On average, his music's played 574 times a day. Swift did come in second place, though, while Dua Lipa was third. And Oliver Glasner's got his fairy tale ending with Crystal Palace winning at the Conference League last night. He's guided them to the most successful period in the club's history.
6: The Royal Life Saving Society has issued a plea for everyone to stop and think before getting into open water during hot weather. It follows the death of a 17-year-old Cheshire boy who was found after he went missing in open water. There have been 9 deaths across the country during the record-breaking heat of the last few days. 2 Chester residents have been successfully prosecuted after failing to ensure their household waste was disposed of legally and responsibly. 38-year-old Gavin Roebuck of Fairford Road and 36-year-old Nicola Ray of Maynell Place, Blaken, both pleaded guilty to the offences. They were both fined £100, ordered to pay £300 in costs and a £40 victim surcharge. And Cheshire Chief Constable Mark Roberts has donated £20,000 to registered charity Cheshire Crime Beat on behalf of the constabulary ahead of Coordinator Mark Watson's retirement. It was formed in 1988 to encourage young people to get involved with crime prevention, community safety or citizenship projects in their local community. The charity's now supported over 7,000 projects countywide. That's the latest. For more news from our area, click dradio.com.
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2: 4 people worked out the morning connection on Tuesday. 4 people worked it out yesterday. 8 in total. We'll fly into double figures, I'm quite sure, with your final clue in 20 minutes. And the

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0: Nothing of any note to mention, really. You should be moving nice and freely around the area wherever you're going. One or two, you know, maybe slight hold-ups. Belgrave Lights, the post house, a little bit busier there. Penniman with roundabout starting to build up, but no delays that I see. Oh, hang on one sec. Buckley from the Hong Sing English Fish and Chip Shop up to Windmill Roads. Looks like some slow traffic there. But that's the worst of the queues that I can find. So that's pretty good going. Just a reminder, buses are running instead of trains on Mersey Rail between Chester and Baich. That's because of signalling problems.
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1: So Fiverr, Kim Sims, Too Blind to See, Box Fizz, My Camera Never Lies, and Johnny H. Jazz, Turn Back the Clock. Incorrect guesses yesterday included types of bag, dates, and window coverings. Here's your fourth and final clue. Eight people have got it right, by the way, so far. 391063 is the number to call if you want to join them. Your last clue is by The Alarm. Oh, yes, 68 guns.

Wow. I mean, what a tune. Come on. Talked to a friend of mine, actually, only a couple of days ago, talking about music that we liked. He likes rubbish music. And I was talking about The Cure, and he said, oh, my dad likes The Cure. And he said, my dad likes The Alarm as well. I said, I need to be friends with your dad more than you. The Alarm, 68 Guns, Johnny Hates Jazz, Turn Back the Clock, Bucks Fizz, My Camera Never Lies, and Kim Sims, Too Blind to See It. There are your four songs, your four clues to this week's Morning Connection. 391063 is my number. 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We

0: it's called. And the alarm, 68 guns, this morning's Morning Connection clue. Terry and Blaken, last week's winner. Sorry, it's not shots. Gene in Ellesmere Port says all we can see is flash. It's not that either. But Linda in Connors Quay, lovely Linda, has got it right. Off to physio now. Steve Bebbs takes us into double figures, then Baz Lewis and Hazel Bayliss. And 10 minutes left to give us a call. If you think you know the connection, all will be revealed in 10 minutes or so.
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0: Heather and Keith in Great Sun say, is set timer or spots correct? None of them, I'm afraid. Sorry, Ruth Hipson's gone for shutter. That's not the connection either. But Alison in Huntington, back from a very important trip to the village hall, has got it right. And Helen Connors Keys worked it out as well. 14 correct guesses. I thought we may have more. Okay, we'll settle with 14. Let's see which number comes out and who wins the tickets to Cineworld at Broughton Shopping Park. Number 4's just come out. That's Team ID at Oliver & Co. Well done, boys and girls. A couple of tickets and a couple of coffees are yours. Right, the keywords from the songs. I should recap the songs first, I suppose. Too Blind to See It by Kim Sims. My Camera Never Lies from Box Fizz. Turn Back the Clock, Johnny Hates Jazz. And 68 Guns by The Alarm. The keywords were Sims, Camera, Clock, and Alarm. And the answer is they're all things found in or on a mobile phone, a smartphone. Obviously, you get a clock on there. The alarm is what wakes me up every morning. It's a camera on there. And Monday's song, which Mike came up with, Mike Peters, I thought was quite obscure. I think it was Wednesday before I realised the actual clue, because I came back on Tuesday, I was saying, I'm not sure how helpful yesterday's clue is, thinking Sims is a game you can play on your smartphone. I think it was yesterday the penny went ka-ching and dropped on the floor when I realised you have to put a SIM card into a mobile phone. I'm doing the competition, I don't understand it. We'll start a new one Monday morning, 25 past 9.
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0: And the weather's sunny again today as well. Some cloud, yes, but plenty of sunshine and temperatures up to, what, 26, maybe 27 Celsius later?
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2: Over a million young people could be neither working nor learning within the next 5 years. That's coming from former Labour Health Secretary Alan Milburn. He says the first steps in a career ladder are simply out of reach. Currently, around 1 in 8 16 to 24-year-olds are not in education, employment or training, potentially rising to 1 in 6. More strike action by resident doctors is on the way next month. British Medical Association Chair Dr. Jake Fletcher says they're still undervalued.
3: We are ready and willing to negotiate. We've been trying to do so for the last 6 weeks to avoid any more further industrial action. But sadly, the government have not been forthcoming with a different offer. There has been no additional investment, and therefore we feel like we have no choice.
2: The first talks with new Health Secretary James Murray failed to come to an agreement on jobs and pay. He says the BMA's demands are unrealistic. 9 people are believed to have died getting into difficulty in the water after days of record-breaking heat. Most of them were children. The Royal Life Saving Society are urging people to stop and think before entering open water, although temperatures will come down in the coming days. US forces have carried out more strikes on Iran, with Donald Trump insisting that the country is negotiating on fumes. Officials say they shot down 4 attack drones that were posing a threat around the Strait of Hormuz. The president says upcoming midterm elections will not force him into a deal, though, despite losing support amongst his own party. And Uber passengers will be able to use the app to record the audio of their journey from today. Andrew Brem is the general manager of Uber.
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2: The move has been welcomed by local transport minister Lillian Greenwood, who says everyone deserves to feel safe.
5: In local news, we're being urged to keep safe following 9 water-related deaths across the country during the heat wave. The Royal Life Saving Society has issued a plea for everyone to stop and think before getting into the water. The body of a 17-year-old Cheshire boy was found yesterday after he got into trouble in open water. 2 Chester residents have been prosecuted for failing to dispose of waste responsibly. 38-year-old Gavin Roebuck of Fairford Road and 36-year-old Nicola Ray of Maynell Place, Blaken, both pleaded guilty to the offences. They both failed to pay the fixed penalty notices issued to them and were handed fines. And Cheshire Constabulary's donated £20,000 to Cheshire Crime Beat ahead of its coordinator's retirement. It was formed in 1988 to encourage young people to get involved with crime prevention, community safety or citizenship projects in their local community. Mark Watson became the coordinator in 2024 and the charity's supported more than 7,000 projects across the county. That's the latest. For more news from our area, click dradio.com.
1: Gavin Matthews.
0: Yeah, so bringing the summer vibes in this hour, we're going to find out more about the Rum and Reggae Festival coming to Chester Racecourse at the end of August. I hope the weather for that festival is like it has been over the last few days. Music

0: He's so prolific at the moment, and every song is very, very different. I don't know. You know, is he headed towards being a modern-day Bowie? Harry Styles, that's his new song, and it's called Dance No More, and you heard it on Chester's D Radio, where with our sister company Congleton Competitions, we've launched a brand new one on Win with Chester's D Radio, which you can access via our website. This is called World Cup Madness, and tickets are only 79p. There are prizes up to £200, and you could win a prize instantly. Head over to the website, check out the T's and C's, and if you're feeling lucky, go in for World Cup Madness or one of those other competitions that we're currently running. A couple of weeks ago, we ran a competition to win tickets to the Rum and Reggae Festival, which is happening at Chester Racecourse at the end of August. We'll speak to the organiser about it in 10 minutes or so from now.
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0: the First Degree on Chester's D Radio. Thursday morning. So we've been talking a lot about the Roman Reggae Festival over the last few weeks. I'm very pleased to say we've now pinned down the organiser, Peter Last, who joins me. Hello, Peter.
1: Good morning, Gavin. Thanks for having me on.
0: Good morning. Not at all. Well, look, I'm just hoping that at the end of August, when this festival happens, the weather is like it has been for the last few days, because that would go very well with rum and reggae, wouldn't it? Lots of sunshine.
1: Oh, it'd be perfect. Drink the rum and the sun will come. That's what we say.
0: Well, I'll try that and see if it works.
1: It's worked so far.
0: This festival, it's going to be massive this year at the racecourse, but of course it has taken place at Alexander's Live over the last, I think, 2 years. Is that right?
1: Yeah, Alexander's obviously a fantastic, fantastic place in Chester. I've known Jamie for 20 years. We've been good friends.
0: Great guy.
1: He's really supportive in letting us start the festival there in their beautiful beer garden. It's obviously great to work with them guys as well. In the first year, we had a good number, and then last year we sold out a few months early, so it was the decision to move it over to the race course when they accepted it. Was great news. So yeah, Alexander's been great the last couple of years, and got to shout them out. Great people to work with.
0: Definitely, and Jamie's really passionate about live music and bringing it to Chester, and, you know, he's battling the same issues that businesses all over the place are, you know, rising costs and all of that, but he wants to keep this going because it's so important to have a live music venue in this city.
1: So yeah, absolutely.
0: You're going to Chester Racecourse then, where obviously, I mean, what's the capacity there? Obviously, it's a lot bigger than Alexander's, even when you factor in their beer garden.
1: Yes, it was great. When we went to the racecourse, we had a plan that at the time seemed really positive from my point of view, and we said we'd get 2,000 people in the year one. We've done 2,000 people now.
0: Wow.
1: And luckily, the racecourse have been really supportive, and so we've got a capacity now of 5,000. So we've got a good opportunity to put on a really, really strong outside event in Chester, something that probably hasn't happened for a long time. So yeah, the tickets have been great, so thanks for everyone who's purchased early, because it makes it a lot easier to put on the event safely.
0: Of course, and also, you know, you've got your lineup, which is massive. Talk us through the lineup. Who will be playing for us on the day?
1: This year, so we've got Exodus, who are fantastic, Bob Marley tribute, doing a long set. We had them last year at Alexander's, actually, and they're absolutely brilliant, so we had to get them back. And then we've got the Future Man and his Fireblaze band, who are on like a UK tour, and it's one of their stops, and they're like a 10-piece band that play all original songs. We've got plenty of albums. And then after that, we've got General Evie, who's an iconic UK jungle artist who's been all over Europe and the world, and we actually had him 2 years ago at Alexander's, was our first act. And then the headline act, we've been really lucky to pin down Aswad to do it. Obviously, absolutely massive. People from the 80s will remember him maybe more than the younger crowd, but they've got some absolute bangers, so we're really happy to have them. But it's the best lineup we've had.
0: Yeah, I mean, we're going to play an Aswad track when we finish talking, but I don't think you need to have been alive during Aswad's hit-making years to know their songs. They've just passed down through the decades, haven't they?
1: Yeah, they've got two or three that I think everyone will know.
0: Proper summer music, yeah. So, it's Saturday the 30th of August. No, Saturday...
1: 29th
0: of August. And when do the gates open? Can we make a full day of it?
1: Yes, we've made it a full day, mostly a daytime event, to sort of support the family nature of it, and also the rest of the hospitality in Chester, so people can get off early. So we're open from 11 in the morning until 9 p.m. So we'll open the gates at 10:30 if we need to, but all the bars and all the food will be open at 11, and then 9 p.m, it's all off, so people can still get home at a reasonable hour.
0: That's what we like.
1: Or go out.
0: That's what. When you get to a certain age, 9 o'clock, you've been out all day, you need to go home, don't you?
1: That's it.
0: Maybe you're not at that age yet, I don't know. What? So all the food and drink that is usually on offer at the racecourse will be on offer during the festival, is that right?
1: No, it's completely different. It's also, we've got Caribbean food trailers coming in, and various independent food trucks. So the food will be authentic Caribbean foods. We've got a couple of Jamaican food stands. We've got a Trinidadian food stand coming in, and a company called Tika Tacos, who do like Indian style infused tacos, and also the restaurant The Sticks in Chester, run by Kingdom, who's a really nice, great guy as well.
0: Yes.
1: To do South African barbecue.
0: Cool.
1: So the food offering will be tailored towards the demographics. It'll all be Caribbean food and the like.
0: Right, okay. So it really is going to be that sort of a vibe throughout the day with the music and the rum and the food. And you've got a VIP offer as well. That's gone really well, I understand.
1: Yes, the VIP actually sold out really early. The first ticket to go, but because the race course had been great with letting us increase the capacity, we did put a final 100 on the other day. And I did look before I came on, just to let people know, there's 26 left. So if people want a VIP ticket, they can get online and get one. And you get a free rum punch as well as quicker toilets and nicer seats.
0: Oh, I was going to ask what you get for your VIP tickets. You get rum, nicer seats and posher toilets? Did you say?
1: You get a nice rum punch on arrival and

0: And you, there was just a gap there, but anyway, we've got you now. We've got you fine, yeah.
1: Oh, sorry.
0: Are you listening to something else?
1: The big part of what we want to do is make it accessible for like 5-year-olds and 8. No?
0: Oh, I wondered if there was... It sounds like there's a bit of a delay. Okay, not to worry. Oh, he's gone now. Okay, we'll try and get him back in a moment.

0: back. Hello, Pete. I didn't realise you were in France. That might account for the delay.
1: Oh, yeah, sorry, mate. Yeah, I should have mentioned it. I was trying to get away with hiding abroad.
0: Yeah, you're all right. You're all right. No problem. We were just talking about the family nature of the festival. You were just starting to tell us about the family nature of the festival before we lost you.
1: Yeah, it's a big part of what we wanted to encourage and achieve in Chester was to make something that 5-year-olds could go as well as 85-year-olds. So the music's catered for everyone, and people can bring their own chairs. It's really, really family inclusive. I think we've done over 100 under 5 tickets so far. I can see under 5s are free, so there's plenty of room for toddlers to play around and a good place for them to enjoy maybe the first festival they've been to, as well as people that are 70s and 80s that don't want to be stood around raving all day. There's plenty of places they can sit down. They can bring their own chairs and. Hopefully, yeah, that's what we're gonna go for.
0: Sounds fab. Obviously, if you're under 5, actually, if you're under 18, you can't have the rum, but you can have the food, and you can have the music, and you can have the sunshine. Have you always been into reggae, then, Pete? Is that your chosen genre, your go-to genre of music?
1: Do you know what? I think it probably has, and I think as I've got older, probably more so. But I think just at the minute, it's one of them. People can sort of like any sort of music they want, but they'll always like reggae as well, because it's happy music, and at the minute I think we all need a bit of positivity and a bit of happiness. So no matter what sort of music you like, if you're sitting in the sun at 2 in the afternoon, Rum Punch and Bob Marley's playing,
0: yeah,
1: you're gonna like it, you
0: absolutely
1: know?
0: Funny you should mention

0: Bob Marley, because one of your bands is Exodus, a Bob Marley tribute, and we'll stick a Bob Marley track on in just a second. We did, a few weeks ago, we did some ticket giveaways. I think we've got another couple of competitions coming up, have we, over the summer?
1: Yeah, there'll be a couple more sets of four tickets to give away, and so the rest of the competitions are done now, so the only way to get a free ticket will be to listen to D, and there's a few more, and they're all VIP as well, so once these last VIPs sell out, the only one to get one will be to listen to you guys and listen to D106.
0: And after that, the only way to get a ticket is to head to your website, which is rumandreggaechester.co.uk.
1: Yep, that's it.
0: Perfect. And we can find out all details, the whole lineup, when the gates open and so on. All the information we need to know is on there, and I'm sure it's going to be an absolutely brilliant day on Saturday, the 29th of August, down at Chester Racecourse. Lovely. Thanks for coming on, Peter.
1: Thank you, Gavin. Thanks very much. Have a nice day.
0: Yeah, and you, cheers. And we'll speak perhaps again between now and the big day. It's 3 months away, but they'll absolutely fly by those 3 months, I'm quite sure.
1: Yeah, brilliant. Thank you. Cheers, mate.
0: Cheers, Peter. And as promised, to get us more in the mood here.

0: just off two. Oh, here we are. I can see the screen now. Alison Limerick, she's on the way. And also, before 11, I'll play a song from the guy who's just been announced as being the most played last year on British...
1: Co-solicitors on The Legal Show. 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And he'll be joining Gavin in the studio on Thursday, June the 4th. 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

Of trains on Mersey Rail between Chester and Baich this morning because of signalling problems. And Transport for Wales say they're running no service currently because of problems with the signals between Wrexham General and Chester.

0: Yes, he's emerged as the most played artist on British radio during 2025, 574 times a day, every single day last year, Ed Sheeran. I'll admit, it feels like more. That was Shivers, and we'll get Yazoo on to the news.
1: Brace yourself for the stories that never let go. 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
1: The absolute banger that saves your season.
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0: Well, there's a bit more cloud knocking around than we've become used to, but still plenty of sunshine as well, and temperatures up to probably 27 Celsius today.
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2: More than a million young people are not in employment, education or training. The figure comes amid warnings of a lost generation from former Labour Cabinet Minister Alan Milburn. He says many 16 to 24-year-olds are suffering from a system stuck in the past. Shadow Work and Pension Secretary Helen Whaley says the government need to come up with a solution.
3: I talk to young people up and down the country who tell me right now how incredibly hard it is for them to get a job. Making hundreds of applications are getting hundreds of rejections or just silence. It's really, really tough. The report out today is overdue. The government's already had 2 years to be tackling this.
2: More strike action by resident doctors is on the way next month. British Medical Association Chair Dr. Jake Fletcher says they're still undervalued.
4: In May, we still have doctors who are not employed in August. We have doctors who are desperately chasing too few jobs in our NHS at a time when corridor care in May is still happening in multiple accident and emergency departments across the country.
2: Their first talks with new Health Secretary James Murray failed to come to an agreement on jobs and pay. He says the BMA's demands are unrealistic and unaffordable. Global temperatures are expected to continue at record levels for the next 5 years, reaching at nearly 2 degrees Celsius above pre-industrial levels. New UN climate predictions also say there's an 86% chance that 1 year between now and 2030 will break the record for the warmest year. The ousted chairman of BP has once again hit out at the decision to remove him from his position, saying he can't accept lies being told about him. This after reports Albert Manifold engaged in bullying and aggressive behaviour. He also says his views on cutting things like limousine travel and private flights were not shared by others in the firm. And Ed Sheeran's beaten Taylor Swift to be named the UK's most played artist last year. He says he's incredibly grateful. Swift did come in second place, though, while Dua Lipa was third.
5: The Royal Life Saving Society has issued a plea for everyone to stop and think before getting into open water during hot weather. It follows the death of a 17-year-old Cheshire boy who was found after he went missing in open water. There have been 9 deaths across the country during the record-breaking heat of the last few days. 2 Chester residents have been successfully prosecuted after failing to ensure their household waste was disposed of legally and responsibly. 38-year-old Gavin Roebuck of Fairford Road and 36-year-old Nicola Ray of Mayno Place, Blaken, both pleaded guilty to the offences. They were both fined £100, ordered to pay £300 in costs and a £40 victim surcharge. And Cheshire Chief Constable Mark Roberts has donated £20,000 to registered charity Cheshire Crime Beat on behalf of the constabulary ahead of Coordinator Mark Watson's retirement. It was formed in 1988 to encourage young people to get involved with crime prevention, community safety or citizenship projects in their local community. The charity's now supported over 7,000 projects countywide. That's the latest. For more news from our area, click dradio.com.
1: Gavin Matthews.
0: Final hour of the show's landed already. It's the musical birthdays hour, and it's quite busy. Some good songs to play as well from some singers and instrumental types celebrating their

0: Metallica. That's Somber. And it's Chester's D Radio. Are you ready for an hour of musical birthdays? I hope you said yes, because it's happening. Starting with a song from the Fine Young Cannibals, because their singer Roland Gift, born this day 1962, is 64 years old today.
1: I wanted a different colour and look to my PVC windows. The colour choice was amazing, and now I stand out from the rest. Who did it? Oh, you know.

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2: 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Because whatever the weather, with a Costa iced coffee made with heart in hand, the summer moments we love last. 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

The Fray, How to Save a Life. And Fine Young Cannibals before that, I'm Not the Man I Used to Be. Roland Gift is their lead singer, and he's 64 years old today. Celebrating 56 years on the planet, Jim Goodwin from Sub Sub, whose big hit was Ain't No Love, Ain't No Use. I think that was 1993 with Melanie Williams. Who else is celebrating a birthday today? Oh, yeah, Mark Richardson, drummer with Skunk Anansie. He's 56 as well, and they are in Delamere Forest in a couple of weeks' time as part of Forest Live. And here's somebody who was born this day, 1944, so is 82 today, singer-songwriter Gladys Knight.

0: That's Alex Warren and Fever Dream. And before it, Gladys Knight, Midnight Train to Georgia. She's 82 today. From one legend celebrating her birthday to another. 56 today. It will be born this day, 1968. Is that right? No, 58. Wow. Singer, songwriter, actress Kylie Minogue, whose musical career started almost 40 years ago when she got to number one with I Should Be So Lucky. She's had 40 plus hit singles since then, including the one I'll play in just a moment on Kylie's 58th birthday. How is she 58?
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birthday 1968, so celebrating her 58th birthday today. And born this day 1985, so 41 today. Colby Kaye here with Falling For You.

Okay, and I love it, I love it, I love it. And Colby Kaye before that, the American singer-songwriter, born this day in 1985, so she's 41. Her father, by the way, is Ken Kaye. He co-produced the Fleetwood Mac albums Rumours and Tusk, so he knows a thing or two about what makes good music. Mark Feely of Westlife, 45.

0: Nelly Furtado's Say It Right and Westlife. Before that, Hey Whatever and Mark Feely of Westlife, 45 years old today. I'm back in the morning. Yes, I'll be here for Mike Peters tomorrow, Friday from 6. Enjoy the sunshine this afternoon where you find it. And stick around for Daz. He pops up after the news at 12.
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1: Well, we got temperatures in the mid-20s this afternoon. Yeah, highs of around 24, 25. The breeze is picking up a bit, though.
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2: Fears of a lost generation of young people, more than a million, not working or learning for the first time in over a decade.
3: It's one thing to be ignorant about a problem. It's quite another to be neglectful. And I'm sad to say that for far too long in our country, the NEET crisis has been swept under the carpet.
2: Yeah, a review out today by former Health Minister Alan Milburn says the UK's youth unemployment crisis is costing the country £125 billion a year. But he says the impact is more than economical.
3: For the principal cost isn't borne by the taxpayer, it's borne by the young person. Being NEET has a long-term scarring impact. Cost to their confidence, cost to their health, cost to their future income.
2: Well, the government says the stark findings are why they're taking action. The British Medical Association says strikes by resident doctors are working ahead of more action next month. Chairman Dr. Jake Fletcher says it's been effective at bringing the government to the negotiating table, but that doctors are still undervalued. Their first talks with the new Health Secretary, James Murray, failed to come to an agreement on jobs and pay. The heat wave, which has seen record-breaking temperatures in the UK, is expected to ease slightly today. It could reach around 30 degrees Celsius in London. The rest of the south will remain warm, but elsewhere it will be slightly cooler. The number of referrals to children and young people's mental health services hit a record high in March. The analysis by Young Minds also showed average waiting times hit record levels. Paul Noblet is the charity spokesperson.
4: There is still potentially an underdiagnosis of young people, so there may be more people who are referred in future, and we need to make sure there is support in place for them.
2: In football, Oliver Glasner's got his fairy tale ending with Crystal Palace winning the Europa Conference League last night. They beat Rayo Vallecano 1-0 to secure European football for another season in the Austrians' final game in charge. And the Prime Minister's joined calls for the Champions League final to be free to watch this weekend. Sir Keir Starmer says it's important to put fans first in a statement that was also signed by supporters' groups.
5: Were being urged to keep safe following 9 water-related deaths across the country during the heat wave. The Royal Life Saving Society has issued a plea for everyone to stop and think before getting into the water. The body of a 17-year-old Cheshire boy was found yesterday after he got into trouble in open water. 2 Chester residents have been prosecuted for failing to dispose of waste responsibly. 38-year-old Gavin Roebuck of Fairford Road and 36-year-old Nicola Ray of Maynole Place, Blaken, both pleaded guilty to the offences. They both failed to pay the fixed penalty notices issued to them and were handed fines. And Cheshire Constabulary's donated £20,000 to Cheshire Crime Beat ahead of its coordinator's retirement. It was formed in 1988 to encourage young people to get involved with crime prevention, community safety or citizenship projects in their local community. Mark Watson became the coordinator in 2024 and the charity's supported more than 7,000 projects across the county. That's the latest. For more news from our area, click dradio.com.

Johnny H. Jazz, Two About the Clock. Before that, Tiffany, I Think We're Alone Now, and Bross on the way next with I Owe You Nothing. On the telly in this year, this was on. TV show that gave us the very attractive Donna Eyre and Anton Deck as well on here. I think Jill Halfpenny was on it as well. Biker Grove started in this year, but what's the year?

0: Cross and I Owe You Nothing. The year was 1988. Something from Wet Wet Wet, and we'll do some David Guetta and Kelly Rowland in a bit.
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2: Wisdom and Little Miss are back in Happy Meal, and they're off on a road trip. 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Some fun, some food, it's all inside this Happy Meal. Until the 8th of June, from 11 a.m. Includes one pre-selected book or toy. 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

Davey Guetta, Kelly Rowland, and When Love Takes Over. Now, Wet Wet Wet are on tour at the moment, doing a load of intimate gigs and theatres with all their big hits done acoustically. I wonder what this sounds like, done a little bit more calmer acoustically. They've got a new album out as well called No Strings Attached.

0: Well, we've made it through to Thursday afternoon. That is Tame Impala and Dracula. We've got some Davy Gray, some Kenny Loggins on the way for you very soon as well. Plus a daytime disco anthem from Ultranarte next.
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0: 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It went to Rufus and Chaka Khan instead.
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2: More than a million young people not working or in education and fears of a lost generation.
3: It's actually more than a statistic. It's a warning. A warning that far too many young people are reaching adulthood only to find the door to opportunity closed.
2: A report for the government by the former Health Minister Alan Milburn has put the cost of the UK's youth unemployment crisis at £125 billion a year.
3: Aspirations thwarted, confidence drained, futures narrowed before they've properly begun. Behind the statistic lie 1 million individual lives. Not one of them wanted to end up being not in education, employment or training.
2: Well, he says a number of factors, including smartphones, the pandemic and the jobs market, are to blame. The government says it's committed to confronting the root causes. The body of a teenage boy has been recovered from open water in Kent. It's the 10th water-related death of this week's heatwave. Emergency services were called to the site in Swanscombe near Dartmouth yesterday. It's not being treated as suspicious. The government says it's fully committed to releasing all the files relating to the appointments of Lord Mandelson. It's amid reports his links with Russia, China and Israel were raised beforehand. MPs demanded the documents be released after claims some would be withheld on security grounds. A woman who brutally murdered her weeks-old baby in a violent attack has been jailed for life. Nicola Blaine killed her daughter, who was just 19 days old, in Inverclyde in 2023, but tried to claim another child was to blame for it. The judge said she'd inflicted catastrophic, deadly violence. The online retailer Temu has been hit with a £173 million fine by the EU for not doing enough to protect shoppers from illegal goods. A report found things like baby toys and electronics didn't meet safety standards. The Chinese firm didn't respond but has till the end of August to show how it will comply. And in football, Scotland head coach Steve Clark signed a four-year extension. He's about to lead the side into its first World Cup this century. His contract now takes him through to the end of the next one.
4: A group of independent and reform councillors on Cheshire West and Chester Council have joined forces against a 200-kilometre carbon dioxide pipeline, claiming the local authority's existing stance doesn't go far enough. The planned pipeline is designed to capture greenhouse gases from four cement and lime producers in Derbyshire and Staffordshire. The owners of Poundland have bought Radley out of administration. Gordon Brothers, which also owns LK Bennett, have purchased the Radley brand, intellectual property and some assets in a pre-pack administration deal, but it doesn't include the retail operations, with 21 stores located across the UK, including one at Cheshire Oaks. It came after Radley hired administrators from FTI on Tuesday, after being hit by a slump in consumer demand and higher costs. And people across West Cheshire are being urged to consider a role as a volunteer police constable. Cheshire Constabulary are looking for people from a range of backgrounds to help support local communities. That's the latest. For more news from our area, click dradio.com.
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5: Crystal Palace have lifted their first European trophy after their 1-0 Conference League final victory over Rayo Vallecano in Leipzig. It marked the final chapter of a fairy tale run for boss Oliver Glasner, who leaves the club after their most successful period in history. But he insists he's no magic man.
6: At the end, I think they know that I want the best for every single one, and I want the best for the team. And this, as soon as everybody understood this, we just created a fantastic spirit, you know, and we always increase the standard.
5: It's being reported that Barcelona and Newcastle have agreed a fee of more than £69 million for England international Anthony Gordon. Also in the papers this morning are reports that Enzo Fernandez will be allowed to leave Chelsea if the club's asking price of £120 million is met. The 25-year-old signed for the Blues for a then British record £107 million in 2023. And the Premier League of Darts has its final night at the O2 this evening. Luke Littler, Luke Humphreys, Gerwyn Price and Johnny Clayton are all chasing the top prize.
0: Chester's D Radio Sport with Liverpool FC. 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

0: 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Before that, U2 Pride in the Name of Love. 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
1: Madonna, Sabrina Carpenter, she'll bring you love. So, a new survey says 40% of men do this every night. I'm going to give you the answer after Kings of Leon.
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0: is it Kings of Leon and Sex on Fire. I've got an 80s rewind on the way next from Blondie. Then we'll do the news at 2. Then after 2 o'clock, we'll do a clue to our movie challenge for this week. Our new survey says that 40% of men do this every night. What's the answer? Nobody's got it correct. I'm shocked. It's sleep in the nudie. Yeah, sleep naked. 40% of men don't wear any bedclothes when they go to bed at night, according to a new survey.
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3: 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Here to update you on the week ahead. 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

0: 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It's almost 2 o'clock. Have you been injured in an accident that was not your fault? 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
1: Yeah, still sunny and dry, temperatures in the mid-20s today.
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2: Young people are facing an unemployment crisis. A report by former Health Minister Alan Milburn, commissioned by the government, says it's the biggest challenge facing the country. It comes as figures show the number of under-24s not in work or education has topped 1 million, and he thinks it'll get worse.
3: If the current trajectory continues within 5 years, we forecast in this report that today's 1 in 8 young people who are NEET will climb to 1 in 6. We are at risk of a lost generation.
2: Well, the government has pledged to tackle the issue. A teenage boy has become the 10th person to die by drowning in this week's heatwave. Emergency services were called to water near Dartford in Kent yesterday afternoon. The teenager's body was recovered at the scene. It's not been treated as suspicious. A former supply teacher has admitted taking more than 100 upskirt photos of school children. 36-year-old Abu Salih Rahman worked at schools across northwest England and admitted 21 offences at Bolton Crown Court. He was arrested last year when a parent raised a concern after seeing a picture online. A man's been found guilty of murdering a student with a Sikh ceremonial knife. Henry Nowak was stabbed 5 times in the attack in Essex back in December. 23-year-old Vikram Digwar claimed afterwards he'd been the victim of a racist attack, something police described as a wicked lie. Now, waiting times for young people to get mental health treatments have hit record levels. That's according to the charity Young Minds. Their spokesman Paul Noblet says there's lots that needs addressing to tackle it.
4: The government also needs to look at what are the drivers of poor mental health in young people? How do we tackle online harms? How do we tackle issues like living in poor housing? And crucially also at this time of year, how do we reduce some of the academic stress on young people, maybe moving away from that final exam system that we have at GCSE and A levels?
2: And in football, England forward Anthony Gordon's closing in on a move to Barcelona. He's gone there for a medical ahead of a £69 million move from Newcastle.
5: In local news, a group of Reform and Independent Cheshire West and Chester councillors have joined forces to oppose a controversial 200-kilometre carbon dioxide pipeline, claiming the council's existing stance doesn't go far enough. The planned pipeline is designed to capture greenhouse gases from 4 cement and lime producers in Derbyshire and Staffordshire. Radley has been bought out of administration from the owners of Poundland in a deal which leaves the retailer's shops at risk of closure. Gordon Brothers purchased the Radley brand, intellectual property and some assets in a pre-pack administration deal. However, the takeover doesn't include Radley's retail operations, which include 21 stores across the UK. One of the 21 is located at Cheshire Oaks. And Cheshire Police are looking for people across the area to join as a volunteer police constable. Those looking to sign up need to commit to serving for a minimum of 16 hours per month. That's the latest. For more news from our area, click dradio.com.

0: Satisfaction Factory with Feels Like Heaven. Duran Duran next with Nile Rodgers and Free to Love. Our song of the week for us, I think it was last week, or maybe the week before, very recent anyway. The heat wave is leaving us. Yes, it's not as hot, not as intensely hot as it was, which means the people that were moaning about the heat don't have to moan anymore.
1: Oh, it's too warm for me. Oh, oh, it's warm. I like it warm, but I don't like it this warm. It's too warm. You know, there's warm and there's warm. Oh, I'm sweating cobs.
2: What? Cobbling cobs?
1: I'm ringing. I'm wet through. Look at me. Oh, it's sticky weather. It's sticky.
0: Yeah, and you've also got the other people that would say,

0: Brand Noel Rogers before that. Fish and Factory Feels Like Heaven. Tori Amos, and we'll do some Irene Cara in a few moments' time. Here's our movie challenge, and because it's Thursday, we'll give you a clue.
1: The space goes down, down, baby, down, down the roller coaster. Sweet, sweet, baby, sweet, sweet, don't let me go. Shimmy, shimmy, go, go, go, shimmy, shimmy, rock.
0: That is Tom Hanks in a film that is trying to persuade his friend he really is who he says he is. Does that help as a clue?
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Kaiser Chiefs and Ruby, Flashdance, what a feeling. I was looking through Netflix last night, and I noticed that they're going to be showing, you can stream Flashdance on Netflix, and it's going to be available to watch from June. Yeah, a classic film from 1983 to watch again.

0: latest song from Mal Smith is called Hold Me in the Dark. On the way after 3 o'clock today, we'll do our Stuck in Reverse, and we'll also do our Song of the Week from the script as well after three. First though, next, a brilliant party tune from 1990. It goes down as a daytime disco anthem, plus it's always on a wedding playlist.
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0: Well, that is brand new from Sienna. Spyro. It's called Material Lover. I've got the symbol, yes, the purple one, on the way next. Then we'll do the news at 3. Then after 3 o'clock, we'll do Us Stuck in Reverse.
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0: brilliant rewind on Chester Z Radio. Prince, Little Red Corvette, A55 eastbound, Flintshire. All traffic has been held because there's animals on the road. This is between Junction 32A and 33 for Northop, the Northop Road.
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0: We are expecting some showers tomorrow, but staying dry this afternoon, breezy at times, temperatures in the mid-20s.
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2: Fears of a lost generation of young people, more than a million not working or learning for the first time in over a decade.
3: It's one thing to be ignorant about a problem. It's quite another to be neglectful. For far too long in our country, the NEET crisis has been swept under the carpet.
2: A review out today by former Health Minister Alan Milburn says the UK's youth unemployment crisis is costing the country £125 billion a year, but he says the impact is more than that.
3: For the principal cost isn't borne by the taxpayer, it's borne by the young person. Being NEET has a long-term scarring impact. Cost to their confidence, cost to their health, cost to their future income.
2: The government says the stark findings are why they're taking action. The body of a teenage boy has been recovered from open water in Kent. It's the 10th water-related death of this week's heatwave. Emergency services were called to the site in Swanscombe near Dartmouth yesterday. It's not been treated as suspicious. Meanwhile, thousands of people in Kent remain without water supply today. South East Water says reservoirs have reached a critical level after the hot bank holiday weekend. People have been queuing for bottled water at a number of locations. People nearby whose taps still work are being urged to use them for essential reasons only. Next, the government says it's fully committed to releasing all the files relating to the appointment of Lord Mandelson. It's amid reports his links with Russia, China and Israel were raised beforehand. MPs demanded the documents be released after claims some would be withheld on security grounds. A man's been found guilty of murdering a student with a Sikh ceremonial knife. Henry Nowak was stabbed 5 times in the attack in Essex back in December. 23-year-old Vikram Digwar claimed afterwards he'd been the victim of a racist attack, something police described as a wicked lie. Football Now and Scotland head coach Steve Clarke signed a 4-year extension, is about to lead his side into its first World Cup this century. His contract now takes him through to the end of the next one. And the Prime Minister's joined calls for the Champions League final to be free to watch on telly this weekend. Starmer says it's important to put fans first.
4: A group of independent and reform councillors on Cheshire West and Chester Council have joined forces against a 200-kilometre carbon dioxide pipeline, claiming the local authority's existing stance doesn't go far enough. The planned pipeline is designed to capture greenhouse gases from 4 cement and lime producers in Derbyshire and Staffordshire. The owners of Poundland have bought Radley out of administration. Gordon Brothers, which also owns LK Bennett, have purchased the Radley brand, intellectual property and some assets in a pre-pack administration deal, but it doesn't include the retail operations, with 21 stores located across the UK, including one at Cheshire Oaks. It came after Radley hired administrators from FTI on Tuesday, after being hit by a slump in consumer demand and higher costs. And people across West Cheshire are being urged to consider a role as a volunteer police constable. Cheshire Constabulary are looking for people from a range of backgrounds to help support local communities. That's the latest. For more news from our area, click dradio.com.

0: Latest song from Harry Styles is called Dance No More on the Big Afternoon Show. Right, let's give you the Stuck in Reverse. Name this tune going the wrong way. I must admit, it is quite difficult, isn't it, this? You name that song going in the wrong direction. Answer revealed when we play Going in the Right Direction tomorrow afternoon after 3 o'clock. Avril Lavigne and Jennifer Lopez next.
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don't know if you're into conspiracy theories, but is that Avril Lavigne or is she now Melissa? If you like conspiracy theories, just type into your chosen search engine on the internet, Avril Lavigne conspiracy. It'll blow your mind. Right, Smith's now, this charming man, and we'll do some Elton and Britney and...

0: That is right. Where is my husband? I've got some Elton and Britney. We'll do New Script, which is our song of the week. We'll also do that party classic from Billy Joel from way back in 1983. The one where his wife and his manager at the time were in the music video.
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1: Weather is going to start turning over the next couple of days. It's looking showery for the weekend and next week. Showers start popping up tomorrow. Enjoy the last of the sunshine today. Temperatures of around 24 or 25 this afternoon. Down to around 14 or 15 overnight.
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2: Young people are facing an unemployment crisis. A report by former Health Minister Alan Milburn, commissioned by the government, says it's the biggest challenge facing the country. It comes as figures show the number of under-24s not in work or education has topped a million, and he thinks it'll get worse.
3: If the current trajectory continues within 5 years, we forecast in this report that today's one in eight young people who are NEET will climb to one in six. We are at risk of a lost generation.
2: Shadow Work and Pension Secretary Helen Whatley thinks the government need to take urgent action.
4: It is a hard fact that while it's harder to get a job at the moment, it is unfortunately easier, and for many people they're better off if they're claiming benefits. So welfare reform isn't the whole answer, but it is an important part of the answer to this problem.
2: A Sikh man's been found guilty of the murder of an 18-year-old university student. Vikram Digwa stabbed Henry Nowak 5 times with a Sikh Kirpan ceremonial knife with a 21-centimetre blade. When police arrived at the scene, Digwa told officers he was the victim of a racist attack, meaning they ignored the student's pleas for help. Deputy Chief Constable Robert France says it's a tragedy that officers misread the situation.
5: Henry was the victim of this crime, and the fact that officers took several minutes to realise what had happened and to start to give Henry a first aid is something that I deeply regret. But they were operating with far less information than we have now, on the basis of lies. The pathologist has been clear that there's nothing they could have done that night that would have saved Henry's life.
2: Two teenage boys have died in separate incidents in Kent and Oxford, bringing the total of water-related deaths during the recent heatwave to 11. The body of a boy was recovered from a pond in Swanscombe in Kent, and a 14-year-old boy died in the River Thames in Oxford. An online retailer, Temu's, been hit with a multi-million pound fine by the EU. They're accused of not doing enough to protect shoppers from illegal goods.
6: Local news, a group of Reform and Independent Cheshire West and Chester councillors have joined forces to oppose a controversial 200-kilometre carbon dioxide pipeline, claiming the council's existing stance doesn't go far enough. The planned pipeline is designed to capture greenhouse gases from 4 cement and lime producers in Derbyshire and Staffordshire. Radley has been bought out of administration from the owners of Poundland in a deal which leaves the retailer's shops at risk of closure. Gordon Brothers purchased the Radley brand, intellectual property and some assets in a pre-pack administration deal. However, the takeover doesn't include Radley's retail operations, which include 21 stores across the UK. One of the 21 is located at Cheshire Oaks. And Cheshire Police are looking for people across the area to join as a volunteer police constable. Those looking to sign up need to commit to serving for a minimum of 16 hours per month. That's the latest. For more news from our area, click dradio.com.
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7: Football first, and Scotland head coach Steve Clarke signed a 4-year extension, is about to lead the side into its first World Cup this century, and his contract now takes him through till the end of the next one. Elsewhere, England forward Anthony Gordon's closing in on a move to Barcelona. He's gone there for a medical ahead of a £69 million move from Newcastle. The 25-year-old had also attracted attention from Bayern Munich, among other clubs. Outgoing Crystal Palace boss Oliver Glasner says winning the Conference League's the perfect parting gift.
8: It's now with 1 year delayed at Crystal Palace, the players, the club and the supporters get what they have deserved after winning the FA Cup, and that's a spot in the Europa League.
7: Yeah, his side beat Rayo Vallecano 1-0 in Leipzig last night. He's now leaving after their most successful period in their history. The Prime Minister's joined calls for the Champions League final to be free to watch on the telly this weekend. Sir Keir Starmer says it's important to put fans first. And in rugby league, Hull KR's Reece Martin's retiring at the end of the season. The 33-year-old was a key part of Rovers' treble-winning campaign last year.
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0: Charlie Samba and Homewrecker. Quick look at the roads for you next. Then we'll do Snap. We'll do Aha in a few moments. Plus the Happy Mondays as well. As we get you through Thursday, the last part of Thursday.
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0: Just usual build-up around Chester and also the M56 partially blocked with an obstruction there, Junction 15, if you're heading that way. Also, A55, there's animals still on the road there causing problems. Junction 33, Northup Road. Post-Ash roundabout, routes in and out of the city. 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

0: Martin tune there. I love that. Happy Mondays and step on as we finish off Thursday. Right, quick look at the roads for you next. The good news is, yep, half term is nearly over. The kids are back to school on Monday.
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0: Still got the obstruction on the road on the M56 eastbound and also the A55 eastbound in Flintshire. There's still animals on the road causing problems. Also, if you're going up towards the Countess, Chester Zoo, and also routes in and out of the city, the Ring Road as well itself is pretty chocker at the moment. North Wales Expressway, a little bit stop-start in some places.
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0: Scissor Sisters and Take Your Mama. 80s Rewind next. News and sport at 5 on the way. Then after 5 o'clock, we'll do the clues again for our mystery voice. Although, I think I have given it away near enough.
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2: Yeah, we're going to get sunshiny showers for tomorrow and the rest of the week. Last bit of dry weather to enjoy this afternoon and a bit more comfortable for sleeping later.
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3: More than a million young people are facing an unemployment crisis. A new report found so-called NEETs, those not in employment, education or training, is at its highest level for 12 years. Former Health Minister Alan Milburn, who authored the report, says we need to do more to help young people.
4: But the principal cost isn't borne by the taxpayer. It's borne by the young person. Being NEET has a long-term scarring impact. Cost to their confidence, cost to their health, cost to their future income.
3: The Prime Minister says the report is sobering and the government needs to take action. Head of Young People at the IPPR, Ellie Harris, says there are several reasons behind the trend.
5: Suspensions are at record highs and young people are no longer engaging with school or with society in the ways that they used to. That doesn't mean they don't want to, but it does mean they need different and more support to enable them to participate fully.
3: A Sikh man's been found guilty of the murder of an 18-year-old university student. Vikram Digwar stabbed Henry Nowak five times with a Sikh ceremonial knife. A woman who murdered her 19-day-old baby in a violent attack has been jailed for life. Nicola Blaine from Inverclyde tried to claim another child was responsible for her daughter's death. The number of water-related deaths in the current heatwave stands at 11. Two teenagers are the latest victims, having been found in separate incidents in Kent and Oxford. A former supply teacher has pleaded guilty to taking more than 100 upskirt photos of pupils. 36-year-old Abdu Sali Rahman, who worked at schools across the northwest, has admitted 21 offences at Bolton Crown Court. Detective Sergeant Simon France says protecting children is their highest priority.
6: Reports like this will cause understandable concern and anxiety in our school communities. However, throughout the investigation, young victims have been at the forefront of our inquiries and our decision making.
3: And Serena Williams is in discussions about a potential return to competitive tennis.
7: A group of independent and reform councillors on Cheshire West and Chester Council have joined forces against a 200-kilometre carbon dioxide pipeline, claiming the local authority's existing stance doesn't go far enough. The planned pipeline is designed to capture greenhouse gases from four cement and lime producers in Derbyshire and Staffordshire. The owners of Poundland have bought Radley out of administration. Gordon Brothers, which also owns LK Bennett, have purchased the Radley brand, intellectual property and some assets in a pre-pack administration deal, but it doesn't include the retail operations, with 21 stores located across the UK, including one at Cheshire Oaks. It came after Radley hired administrators from FTI on Tuesday, after being hit by a slump in consumer demand and higher costs. And people across West Cheshire are being urged to consider a role as a volunteer police constable. Cheshire Constabulary are looking for people from a range of backgrounds to help support local communities. That's the latest. For more news from our area, click dradio.com.
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8: Football first, and Scotland head coach Steve Clarke signed a four-year extension, is about to lead the side into its first World Cup this century, and his contract now takes him through till the end of the next one. Elsewhere, England forward Anthony Gordon's closing in on a move to Barcelona. He's gone there for a medical ahead of a £69 million move from Newcastle. The 25-year-old had also attracted attention from Bayern Munich, among other clubs. Outgoing Crystal Palace boss Oliver Glasner says winning the Conference League's the perfect parting gift.
9: It's now was 1 year delayed at Crystal Palace, the players, the club and the supporters get what they have deserved after winning the FA Cup, and that's a spot in the Europa League.
8: Yeah, his side beat Rayo Vallecano 1-0 in Leipzig last night. He's now leaving after their most successful period in their history. The Prime Minister's joined calls for the Champions League final to be free to watch on the telly this weekend. Sir Keir Starmer says it's important to put fans first. And in rugby league, Hull KR's Reece Martin's retiring at the end of the season. The 33-year-old was a key part of Rovers' treble-winning campaign last year.
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0: That is Bella Kay with her Love It, Love It, Love It. On the way next, quick look at the roads. We'll do some M People and some Train, plus a one-hit wonder from Scotland from a band. Yeah, Danny Wilson on the way in a few moments. Plus, our mystery voice with Clue One.
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0: Well, still fairly busy on the roads across Chester and Cheshire West at the moment. Wrexham Bypass, Post Ash Roundabout, very slow round there, queuing on all approaches. Mould Road, Buckley Frincher, busy there. Busy on the E41 as well. Ring Road, Sainsbury's Broadneath Roundabout, Ring Road around Chester as well, busy there. M56, still an obstruction on the road. Eastbound, that's Junction 15, right, meets the M53 and Junction 11. Busy past Chester Zoo, past the Countess. Ring Road as well around Chester itself is busy.
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0: take that. You're a superstar. Quick look at the roads for you next. And then we'll do some Lionel Richie. We'll do some Tame Impala with Dracula before 6 o'clock. Thursday nearly done.
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0: Chester's looking pretty chocker still at the moment. Routes in and out of the city, past the Northgate Shopping Centre. Hool, through there. Very busy there. Very busy as well if you're going up to the post house roundabout, Wrexham Bypass. All approaches on that roundabout there is very slow. Ringing on around Chester itself, on the Grosvenor Bridge, Overly roundabout, very slow there. Through Hambridge as well, pretty chocker. Also, if you go up to the M56 eastbound, Junction 15, where it meets the M53 and Junction 11, very slow there. Slow past Chester Zoo and the Countess as well.
1: 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It all takes place on Saturday, August 29th and features music from Aswad, General Levy, Exodus, Da Future Man and brings a high-quality Caribbean festival experience to the heart of the city with great vibes, sunshine energy and a warm, inclusive atmosphere for all ages. 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

0: David Bowie and Mud and Love. We are doing our next daytime disco for Chester's D Radio on June the 13th at Rufus Court. Alexander's Live is the venue on Rufus Court. Don't forget to join us for a daytime disco between 12 and 4. Yeah, we are going to be playing those party classics like that one from David Bowie and much more, 60s through to the 90s. And it's in the daytime, so you don't have to write off the next day.
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0: We got sunshine and showers for the rest of the

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1: The number of people out of work and education has hit a 12-year high. A new report has found more than a million aged between 16 to 24 are NEET, not in education, employment or training. Report author Alan Milburn, a former Labour minister, says there are fears of a lost generation.
2: Far too many young people are reaching adulthood only to find the door to opportunity closed. Aspirations thwarted, confidence drained, futures narrowed before they've properly begun.
1: Prime Minister Sir Keir Starmer says the government needs to do more.
3: This is a real sobering report, and we cannot afford, we will not allow, a lost generation. And so we'll work with Alan now on what more needs to be done.
1: Meanwhile, the PM's hit back at criticism from Tony Blair, who'd accused his government of having no coherent plan. Sir Keir Starmer insists he's made the right policy choices, pointing to recent economic growth figures and falling NHS waiting lists. Two more teenage boys have died in the latest heatwave water-related deaths. They were discovered in separate incidents in Kent and Oxford, bringing the total to 11. A Sikh man's been found guilty of the murder of an 18-year-old university student. Vikram Digwa stabbed Henry Nowak 5 times with a Sikh ceremonial knife. When police arrived at the scene, Digwa told officers he was the victim of a racist attack, meaning they ignored the student's pleas for help. Deputy Chief Constable Robert France says it's a tragedy that officers misread the situation.
4: Henry was the victim of this crime, and the fact that officers took several minutes to realise what had happened and to start to give Henry a first aid is something that I deeply regret. But they were operating with far less information than we have now, on the basis of lies. The pathologist has been clear that there's nothing they could have done that night that would have saved Henry's life.
1: And online retailer Temu's been hit with a multi-million pound fine by the EU for not protecting shoppers.
5: In local news, a group of Reform and Independent Cheshire West and Chester councillors have joined forces to oppose a controversial 200-kilometre carbon dioxide pipeline, claiming the council's existing stance doesn't go far enough. The planned pipeline is designed to capture greenhouse gases from 4 cement and lime producers in Derbyshire and Staffordshire. Radley has been bought out of administration from the owners of Poundland in a deal which leaves the retailer's shops at risk of closure. Gordon Brothers purchased the Radley brand, intellectual property and some assets in a pre-pack administration deal. However, the takeover doesn't include Radley's retail operations, which include 21 stores across the UK. One of the 21 is located at Cheshire Oaks. And Cheshire Police are looking for people across the area to join as a volunteer police constable. Those looking to sign up need to commit to serving for a minimum of 16 hours per month. That's the latest. For more news from our area, click dradio.com.

0: Bruce Capaldi with Stay Love, Critical of the Roads for you next, and then we'll do some Go West, and we'll do some rock meets rap from the 80s in a bit.
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0: Just usual places, still looking a little bit busy around Chester and Cheshire West at the moment. Nothing major going off, which is good news. It's starting to ease a lot now around the post house roundabout, and all the places that are normally building up are starting to ease a touch now. Still busy though on the Whitchurch Road in Chester. Yes, this is the Sainsbury's Broadchurch roundabout, the A41. And still busy as well if you're going on the post house roundabout. Just, you know, all approaches there. That's about it. If you spot anything, let me know.
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0: Taylor Swift, Elizabeth Taylor, got some Aswad on the way in a bit after Selena Gomez next. 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

0: and Drop Dead. That will do from me. 90s Rewind next. Mike's on the Brekkie Show tomorrow morning when you wake up from 6, and I'm back tomorrow afternoon from midday. Yes, for Friday. We made it through to the weekend already. Right, I'll see you tomorrow afternoon. Ta-ra.
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Summer is in the air, and you where? Tom Bowler want to send you on an epic European city break. You pick the city, and we'll set you up with the hotel, flights, and spending money. Turn up the fun with Tom Bowler this summer, where £13 million is won every single day.

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10: 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Whether for business or pleasure, retail or leisure, Chester City Centre has it all. 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
11: At the third stroke, the time from BT will be 6 o'clock, precisely.
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12: 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And countless messages will say, goodnight, love.
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